Things rearranged, we miss what is not the same. I learned the value of what we had taught by pain. Caught the rain, used it to wash my wounds. Learned the other side's grass wasn't as green. I bloomed, I grew. Took separation to get closer to you. You didn't let go and I held on too. Your arms were my armor. Karma cut us loose. You learned value, I learned truth. No one holds me down the way you do. But your feelings I let spill over and over and over. Just to cover for insecurities I couldn't show to hell. I had to face myself, my fears, my fails. Now I know there's nothing I can't do. I dance in the rain knowing I can swim too. Found liberation. Found my freedom. Where it begins is without you. I understand now. My only one.

faithful, be pure, be clean. Listen to your dreams. Listen to your dreams. Don't be pushed by your problems. Not led by your dreams. Be patient, be perfect, and be pure, as smooth and silver and gold. If you don't ask, you won't get it. So ask for it. If you don't step forward,